of today and tomorrow. I still have a dream. It is a dream deeply rooted in the American dream.

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1: In 1965, Vietnam seemed like just another foreign war. But it wasn't. It was different in many ways, and so were those who did the fighting. In World War II, the average age of the combat soldier was 26.

why this car is automatic. It's systematic. It's hydromatic. Why it's a greased lightning?

while. I raise my head, looked on the wall, at the clock on the wall.